0: on 5M. You're Belinda Carlisle. Jenny here with you for another hour. Bit about this day in music history on the way. Some inspiration for your weekend as well. Jackie from Mackie pops by. We got the Four Tops, Pearl Jam, Sheryl Crow and Big Mountain. We'll check in with the newsroom too.
1: 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Like the best from the 80s. Those 70 songs that make you want to sing out loud.

That's Bowie with a song designed for a Friday. It's Let's Dance. 5MU, where we play better music and we play more of it. Chris Guscott here with you. Latest and local news, as you might imagine, of course, is at our station website. And I want to make sure that you're having a good look through and reading about everything that's happening in our region. As Jenny Lindman and myself team up to do that. Now, we will be talking about the superbikes next hour, but if you want to get a bit of a head start on that, do a bit of pre-reading. I've whipped up an article there, so you can go and check that out.

0: I'm a chameleon on your Friday afternoon. Thanks for joining us on 5MU, where we play better music and we play more of it. Nearly time for me to say goodbye as Around SA has nearly run its course once more. But before I head out of here, 10K Cash Tracks, it's back as of next Monday. And let me just tell you this. I've been going for a couple of weeks now. We've had a handful of entrants and we have quite the shortlist building up. You are starting to run out of time to be a part of the shortlist, which, if you have not heard 10K Cash Tracks, it is one of the simplest things we've done, and that's saying something. All you have to do is listen for the cash track that Adam's going to tell you about throughout the morning for Adam and Jenny. And then when you hear it in full, you call 1-800-018-125. You get on air, you're on the shortlist. As simple as that. So, take a listen this morning. Christine from Rockley joining the shortlist.
1: There it is, our double chance for the 10K cash track as we head to the phones. 5MU, good morning.
2: Good morning, Adam.
1: Good morning. Who have we got there?
2: Christine from Rockley.
3: Oh, Christine.
1: From Rockley.
3: How are you?
2: I'm good, thank you.
1: Excellent. $10,000. You're on the standby list for it. We're going to announce it in 10 days' time.
2: Thank you very much.
3: What do you reckon? What would you do, Christine?
2: Probably go

0: Pop, pop, pop.
1: Hi, Jenna. How have we fared this week?
2: Yeah, so it's been a huge week across the Jonesy and Amanda socials, and it all started with CBS soccer analyst Mike Greller's criticism of the soccer rules.
3: What are they drinking over there? Because they got no shot of doing anything at the World Cup.
4: Listen, again, with this Australian thing. It's getting a little out of control. Okay.
3: It made me actually go back and do more research because I'm like, wait, these are, I love Australians. I'm like, oh, these Australians, maybe they're right. I go look at their team. I don't recognize any players in the team. What are they drinking over there? Because they got no shot of doing anything at the World Cup.
0: Well, then we went on to beat Turkey.
1: And how have people responded to that delightful man?
2: Yeah, so we posted your response to the trash talking and it received over a million views, thousands of comments, including this one from Gamonas on Instagram, who writes, as a proud Portuguese, I have to say there's a better chance of me putting money on my turtle winning the World Cup than betting on America. Even some Americans agree. Go Australia.
1: Oh, that's nice. That is nice.
2: Well, Colin Fasnich simply commented, who's he?
1: Yes.
0: Exactly. Yep. Good on you, Cole.
1: Exactly.
0: He knows the round ball game.
2: However, our most popular video of the week across our socials with 2 million views

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0: It's the Totally 80s Friday Night.

and what you don't, uh-huh. What you will and what you won't, uh-huh. What you can and what you can't, uh-huh. This is what you got to know. Love you though it didn't show.

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0: with Adam and Jenny.
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1: 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She immobilised the limb. 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
3: Oh, well done, Russell Coit. 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
1: So on the text line, Lisa J of Goolwa Beach. 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
3: 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And right now, let's head over to the Hills Football Association, Hills Football League, and joining us on the line, Jeff Pistola. Pistol, good morning.
4: Good morning, Terry. And what's a bit of a, well, dreary and wet morning.

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0: 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Let's go to the lines. Brian is there with us. Hi, how are you?
1: Not too bad, thanks, Terry.
0: Buying, swapping or selling?
1: Still trying to buy a lawn bowls bowling arm. That, you know, you stand instead of crouch when you deliver the bowl, and I'd like to get one. I've borrowed one from the club, but I'd need to have one of my own.
0: Yeah, you don't want to be relying on the club.
1: I don't think anybody's looking for it, but just in case somebody else needs one, I'd rather have one of my own.
0: You want it for your own convenience. Certainly helps with your game, does it?
1: Oh, yes, yes.
0: All right, a bowling arm to assist Brian there for lawn bowls. Brian, what's the contact number if people want to reach out?
1: 85-326-037 in Murray Bridge.
0: All right, 85-326-037 if you want to speak to Brian. He's interested in purchasing a bowling arm to help with his lawn bowls game. Good on you, Brian.
1: Thanks, Terry.
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0: 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Let's go back to the phones. And Ray's on the line. Hi, Ray.
1: Hey, yeah.
0: I'm well, yourself?
1: Pretty good. No worries.
0: Buying, swapping or selling?
1: Selling.
0: What do you have there, Ray?
1: 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They're road boots. I bought them on the 11th of May. 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I've worn about four times. I paid $199 for them. And I'd like to get $175 or near offer for them.
0: 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Retail $190, you're looking to offload for $175.
1: That's right, yeah. Retail $199.
0: $199, okay.
1: Yeah.
0: All right. Ray, what's your phone number, please?
1: 0412-1626-00.
0: 0412-1626-00 if you're interested in some motorbike boots there. Hasn't been worn very often. Retailing $199 out the go, perhaps, for $175. Good on you, Ray.
1: No worries. Thank you.
0: Thanks a lot. Buy, swap and sell through until 10. 1-800-018-125 is our number on 5MU.